stage. Click lift and it spit like a 10 or a gauge. Bearer of bad news, I end your parade. Buckshot to your shorty, into the stage. I'm the law that niggas should get acquainted with.

0: I'm a Detroit poster boy. 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Tick shot HMK and that holster boy. 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
1: 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Freeze, ease off, you don't want it with M.E.T. Oh, not J.O.C.C. Turn it up a notch, dog, let it be. 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
2: Yeah! 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Yes, this is a hoot.

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1: Tell me, son.
2: If you're blue and you don't know where to go to, why don't you go where fashion sits?

a large stack purchase. When you feeling large and stocky like it ain't worth it. American standards. I wish that we could switch gears, but

My grades was A, B, D, E, R. Oh, I guess that spells Adderall. Add a couple L's, take a couple L's. I just let you lose it. What's the dealie? What's the entry? Level C.

0: That's it.
1: Well, you know, Jesus didn't die for us so we could be halfway between two places. He didn't die for us so we could not exactly be a total mess or a failure anymore, but yet never really be victorious either. And a lot of people, I think, get stuck somewhere in the middle. And they've got too much of God to go on, to go back, but not enough of God to go on. And so it's very important to me that I do whatever part I can do with the calling on my life to help people.

because it's a transformation of one's basic feeling, one's basic consciousness of life.

What you witnessing is true dedication. Charged by the call and the cause of a nation. Countdown, minutes away from detonation. A lifetime of prep work, this is the culmination. My manner seems patient. Enraged lies so deep I can taste it. A sacrifice lies past the first sensation. To paradise I fly. Delusions are lighting up the midday sky. The last days of mine spent in extreme secrecy. Wolves dressed like sheep occur more frequently. Too much faith to be scared to petrify Ben Flynn. Those who live fear and death might as well be dead. Towers of the occupiers will soon fall. Mort of a mass murderer, that's your call. Mass transit on all, who can watch them all? In the name of the

0: What is the look of? It got something to do with being the man and handling your biz. What love got to do with it? Ass feet, it's all bullshit. Yo, you know what love is. Say it with me one time.
1: You know what love
0: SB
1: is.
0: SB on some love shit.
1: You know what love
0: FC
1: is.
0: FC on some love shit.
1: You know what love
0: and
1: is.
0: To the bitches that love dick and masturbate, no need for that. I get down with rap, just say word, y'all. Word, cause when you say you love.

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I wasn't quite sure, but I had a few ideas, and I had a few things that I wanted to say.

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Yeah. 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They tell me to use a brush, but

0: And we about to drop another single right now called Chess Boxing.
1: A game of chess is like a sword fight. You must think first, right? Before you move.
2: Poon style is immensely strong and immune to nearly any weapon. 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

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Rolling. Rolling. Rolling. Rolling. Rolling. Rolling. Rolling. Rolling. Rolling. Rolling. Rolling. Rolling. Rolling. Rolling. Rolling. Rolling. Rolling. Rolling. Rolling. Rolling. Rolling. Rolling. Rolling. Rolling. Rolling. Rolling. Rolling. Rolling. Rolling. Rolling. Rolling. Rolling. Rolling. Rolling. Rolling. Rolling. Rolling. Rolling. Rolling. Rolling. Rolling. Rolling. Rolling. Rolling. Rolling. Rolling. Rolling. Rolling. Rolling. Rolling. Rolling. Rolling. Rolling. Rolling. Rolling. Rolling. Rolling. Rolling. Rolling. Rolling. Rolling. Rolling. Rolling. Rolling. Rolling. Rolling. 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
1: Rolling. 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
3: Ach so.

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Right? But in any case, whether we want to accept that reading or not, it's clear enough that the logical discussion of the nature of knowledge doesn't take us very far.

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1: Tell me, son.
2: If you're blue and you don't know where to go to, why don't you go where fashion sits?

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0: 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You know, the vibrations are strong enough to get these charms working.
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1: 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Born in multitude and eaten by many. 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
2: Underground, a soft nymph curled in the dark earth, sucking sweet fluid and biding time. 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
1: 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I and I think.

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